0: we heard Gustav Mahler's Symphony No. 1 with the Buffalo Philharmonic Orchestra, conducted by Joanne Folletta. And we've come to the end of another summer broadcast concert by the Buffalo Philharmonic, heard Tuesday nights at 7 here on BTPM Classical. Thank you, Joanne, for joining us in the studio and giving us sort of a peek behind the scenes.
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0: Next week, August 4th, we'll be hearing a program titled Our Beautiful Earth, music that depicts nature. We'll hear Debussy's Prelude to the Afternoon of a Faun, Beethoven's Pastoral Symphony, and a new work by a Buffalo-born composer, Robert Patterson, that he calls Summit. It's a triple concerto featuring three BPO musicians, concertmaster Nikki Chewy, violin, principal cellist Roman Mikhanulov, and joining them, pianist Eric Huebner. So please, you join us next Tuesday for Our Beautiful Earth. All the music on tonight's concert was recorded in Kleinhans Music Hall by Bernd Gottinger, and the broadcast concert was assembled and edited by Aaron Heverin. We'd like to thank the Buffalo Philharmonic musicians for their support of this broadcast, and we'd like to thank listeners just like you, because it's your financial support that makes these broadcasts possible. 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
4: I'm Genevieve Randall with you here on member-supported BTPM Classical. If you just listened to that BPO concert that we brought you, hope you enjoyed that. A nice feature for Roman Mikhanulov, the cellist there with the BPO, and an exploration of the Mahlers, Alma and Gustav, here on BTPM Classical. Next, if you've just joined us, though, welcome. We've got a minuet for you next from Stephen Huff. He performs this music by Paderewski.

You just heard Stephen Huff tickling the ivories. He's a man who's capable of many things, art and writing and more. There he played Ignaz Paderewski's Minuet in G major. Next here on BTPM Classical, something seasonal for the spring. There's nothing more spring-like, in my opinion, than that color of moss at Tift Nature Preserve or at Cooper Marsh. That is a bright green, a green that you are just longing for before spring gets here. There are osprey nests at both of those places that I mentioned, by the way, and I looked it up. There are also osprey in Venice, so Vivaldi might have seen some nesting up high somewhere. Although Vivaldi does not specify in the sonnet that was published with spring, his concerto from the Four Seasons, he does say in the sonnet, "The birds take up their charming songs once more." We'll hear those charming songs in the first movement in this full concerto, Spring from the Four Seasons. Here's Victoria Mulova with the Chamber Orchestra of Europe.

0: Music inspired by and evoking spring there from Antonio Vivaldi. That's from his set of concertos called The Four Seasons. We heard spring from Victoria Mulova with Claudio Abbado leading the Chamber Orchestra of Europe. This is a member-supported service here on BTPM Classical from Buffalo, Toronto Public Media. I'm Genevieve Randall. More of the world's greatest music is coming up. In fact, in a moment, we've got music by a Danish composer who was inspired by Middle Eastern folklore. We'll hear a suite of music by Carl Nielsen from his work Aladdin. That's coming up from the San Francisco Symphony.
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0: Herbert Blomstedt conducting music by the Danish composer Carl Nielsen there with the San Francisco Symphony. That was the Aladdin Suite here on BTPM Classical. Glad you're with us. I hope you stick around in about 20 minutes if you've been going to rodeos here this summer. 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
0: I'm Genevieve Randall. Great to be sharing music with you here tonight from Antonio Casimir Cartellieri. This is his quartet number 2, a nice feature here for clarinetist Dieter Klocker.

0: The Quartet No. 2 by Antonio Casimir Cardellieri. That's clarinetist Dieter Klocker there with Consortium Classicum. We've got some music coming up for horse, or that might make you think of horses. Riding a carousel horse, that is whimsical. But riding a real horse, that takes skill, and it is turned to heroism almost in The Magnificent Seven. Elmer Bernstein wrote the main theme. We'll hear his music from the Royal Philharmonic Pops Orchestra. The Magnificent Seven is, of course, a great and moving story that people love to tell. Somebody else who's got a lot of stories to tell is Stratton Rawson. 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

The composer, Elmer Bernstein, leading his own music there with the Royal Philharmonic Pops Orchestra. You may know that one as the main theme from The Magnificent Seven. Thanks for listening to BTPM Classical. 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It's a benediction next. Franz Liszt's music here. It's a piece that evokes solitude and meditation. Here is pianist Marc-André Hamelin with this Liszt work.

That is Marc-André Hamelin playing that one by Franz Liszt. The title translates to God's Blessing in Solitude. Perhaps Franz Liszt was feeling meditative when writing that work, or at least feeling spiritual. Glad you're with us here on BTPM Classical. Thanks for choosing to make us part of your evening as you wind down on your Tuesday here. We've got an interesting work next that mixes music and spoken text. That was the original inspiration, anyway, for Hector Berlioz for his Lelio Fantasy on Shakespeare's The Tempest. Now, if you're very familiar with Berlioz's work, the Symphonie Fantastique, you might hear some material from that. The Idée Fixe, which is a little bit of melody that represents the beloved, he works that into this particular fantasy as well. Both works kind of seem to be, honestly, Berlioz's emo response to breakups or just terribly failed relationships. But hey, we get some music out of it. Here's Berlioz's music from the Montreal Symphony Orchestra and Chorus.

0: Lélio, a fantasy on Shakespeare's The Tempest, music by Hector Berlioz, the French composer, was performed there by the Montreal Symphony Orchestra and Chorus. You're listening to BTPM Classical, some of the world's greatest music here tonight. I'm Genevieve Randall, and it's another French work coming up from composer Jean Massenet, titled Manon for the title character. A beautiful couple of hours with the music from that ballet ahead, here on this Tuesday with Carl Lamb, joining you next.
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5: Thank you for tuning in on this Tuesday evening to member-supported BTPM Classical. I'm Carl Lamb here with you until midnight tonight. We are in for a real treat because we get to listen to the ballet Manon tonight by Jules Massenet. And I'll give you the brief overview in just a matter of seconds in terms of what's going on. So there is Manon who arrives at this inn with an older gentleman, and Lescaut and the monsieur are working to have her arranged into this marriage. But De Griot, the young student, falls in love with Manon, and they run away with some of the older gentleman's money. And it really is about a young woman tempted by love and by wealth, as you'll hear in subsequent acts. So here is Richard Bonning with the Royal Opera Covent Garden here on member-supported BTPM Classical.

That was Act One of the Ballet Manon by Jules Massenet, and that was the Royal Opera Covent Garden with Richard Bonning conducting. So at the end of Act One, Lescaut was promising wealth to Degrio if he allowed Manon and the Monsieur to enter into their relationship. So when we begin Act Two, Manon and Monsieur arrive at the party, and Degrio is trying to convince her to leave. And the timing just isn't right at this point, but she says, keep making some more money by playing cards against Monsieur, and then that will be their cue to leave. But Degrio is caught cheating, and then they both run away. Manon is arrested, and then Lescaut is killed in the struggle. You're going to hear a lot of events taking place in this act, so let's get right back to Act Two of Manon by Jules Massenet.

0: And that was Act Two of the ballet Manon by Jules Massenet. And that was the Royal Opera Covent Garden with Richard Bonning conducting. You are listening to member-supported BTPM Classical on this Tuesday evening. It is so precise in terms of what you need to do to have dancers and musicians sync up. That's what makes ballet so challenging, not to mention the physical demands of dancing. But it is really all about timing and precision, and so that is what we're marveling at tonight. We're going to take a quick break, and we'll have Act 3 for you coming up on the other side of the break.
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0: Thanks for hanging around late tonight here on member-supported BTPM Classical. I'm Carl Lamb here with you until midnight tonight. We have already dived into Acts 1 and 2 of Manon by Jules Massenet, so now it's time for Act 3, and here is a brief overview of what you're going to hear. So after Manon was arrested, she was deported to America, and de Grillo pretends to be her husband and followed along, and she is still in jail. And the jailer is interested in Manon, but de Grillo breaks in and kills the jailer. And then the two will run away into the Louisiana swamp and declare their love for each other. But Manon dies in de Grillo's arms as the ballet concludes. So here again is the Royal Opera Covent Garden with Richard Bonning conducting.

I think what's so beautiful about what Jules Massenet did with Manon is that it is so romantic, and you really hear how much de Grillo and also Manon love each other. And it's especially apparent, I think, with the rich strings. You hear the harp in there. The woodwinds are just so sweet. And so you really kind of capture the whole picture when you're listening to the Royal Opera Covent Garden, conducted by Richard Bonning. And again, the ballet Manon by Jules Massenet. What a treat. We get to dive into all three acts tonight here on member-supported BTPM Classical. That does it for me. I'll be back with you on Saturday afternoon following the opera. Until then, have a great rest of your week, and I'll talk to you in August.

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2: Good morning, I'm Mark Swartz. It's Wednesday. That means we'll be checking in with Stratton Rawson at 10 with Stratton's Sidebar. Oh, we have a focus here coming up looking at 1983 in about 25 minutes. Mostly cloudy start to our day. There is a chance of showers just outside the metro area, north, south, east of Buffalo. And then it will become partly sunny. Should be good. Highs in the mid to upper 70s. Overnight cloudy, upper 50s to low 60s. Tomorrow, partly to mostly sunny, upper 70s near 80. Right now, 63 in Jamestown, 67 in Buffalo, Toronto, 19 Celsius.

The English concert conducted by Trevor Pinnock kicking things off this morning. Concerto Polonois in G by Telemann on BTPM Classical. 608, you may have heard, we're moving to 88.7 FM. That will happen in the fall. But no matter where we are on FM, we're always streaming.

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Orchestra of Paris up next, the prelude to The Afternoon of a Faun by Debussy.

0: Klaus Mäkelä conducting the Paris Orchestra. Prelude to the Afternoon of a Faun from 1894 by Debussy on BTPM Classical. Good morning, I'm Mark Swartz. It's 6:19. We're in the mid to upper 60s around town, 20 Celsius in Toronto, and a mostly cloudy start to the day. Chance of a shower outside of the metro area this morning, but it will become partly sunny, they say. Highs in the mid to upper 70s. We have a focus year coming up just a few minutes away. 1983 is what we'll be looking at. And Samuel Barber's Nocturne right after the break.
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Nicely done. Isa Takana-Mason with a nocturne by Samuel Barber on BTPM Classical. It's time for our focus here, looking at 1983, the year Space Shuttle Challenger 2 was launched, and it launched the first American woman into space, astronaut Sally Ride. Stanley Cup Final, it was the Islanders over the Oilers. Super Bowl 27, Washington over Miami. Compact disc recordings, CDs, they were introduced in 1983. President Ronald Reagan introduced the Strategic Defense Initiative, known as Star Wars. Radio Shack announced two amazing computers, the Color Computer 2 and the Tandy Model 2000. Do you have one of those? The U.S. Senate established Martin Luther King Jr. Day as a federal holiday that year. And believe it or not, the last hand-crank telephones in the U.S. went out of service. 440 telephone customers in Bryant Pond, Maine, finally switched over to direct dial. Yes, 1983. Final TV episodes that year, MASH, Laverne and Shirley, and a premiere that year, The A-Team. 1983 movie premieres, Monty Python's The Meaning of Life, Star Wars, Episode 6, Return of the Jedi, the film version of Pirates of Penzance, Yentl, and Terms of Endearment. And our focus for 1983 is on I Musici of Montreal. They were formed that year. They've performed in more than 20 countries, have more than 40 recordings out there. Their founder was Yuli Taravsky. He's since passed, but he's in this recording of I Musici of Montreal conducting. It's a Concerto Grosso in B-flat by Handel.

0: Yuli Turovsky and I Musici of Montreal, Concerto Grosso by George Handel on BTPM Classical. 6:39, I'm Mark Swartz. Mostly cloudy start, slight chance of a shower around, and highs in the mid to upper 70s when the sunshine really comes out, becomes partly sunny today. Mostly cloudy overnight, upper 50s to low 60s, and partly just mostly sunny on Wednesday, highs upper 70s. Right now, Toronto at 20 Celsius, 63 Fahrenheit in Jamestown, and 66 now in Buffalo.
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the pleasant little Andante Cantabile, which is number 5 out of the string quartet in F by Joseph Haydn, Orpheus Chamber Orchestra performing there on BTPM Classical. Good morning, I'm Mark Swartz. We're about 16 away from our daily celebration, Morning Toast, 7 o'clock. Well, you may have heard about the BPO concerts, Buffalo Philharmonic concerts, on the radio here Tuesday nights. Did you catch last night? Well, you'll have another chance next week and the week after that, all summer long, actually, every Tuesday night. It's a complete Buffalo Philharmonic concert with your hosts, Peter Hall and Joanne Folletta. Have a rondo up next by Franz Schubert, Ulster Orchestra performing with violinist Jan-Pascal Tatelier.

0: violinist Jan-Pascal Tourtellier with the Ulster Orchestra. Rondo in A for Violin and Strings by Franz Schubert on BTPM Classical. I'm Mark Swartz. We're in the mid-60s around town, 20 Celsius in Toronto. Looking at the traffic cameras, some clouds out there, some very dark clouds in some spots, bright clouds in others. There's a slight chance of a shower in those dark cloud spots, but it will eventually become partly sunny, heading up to the mid to upper 70s. Stratton Sidebar, it is Wednesday. Yes, so Stratton will be in at 10 for that sidebar. And the morning toast, straight ahead.
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0: It's the Morning Toast. Tiger Range countries met in 2010 to support stronger protection efforts for wild tigers and their habitat, and thus declared July 29th International Tiger Day. And did you know? Tigers are the largest wildcats in the world, and no two tigers have the same stripe pattern. Each one is unique, like a fingerprint or a snowflake. And tigers are strong swimmers, actually enjoy water more than most cats do. And a tiger's roar can be heard from about 2 miles away. Our morning toast for International Tiger Day starts with Tan Dunn's Crouching Tiger, Hidden Dragon, and then we'll hear the Tiger Rag.

Nice. A quartet featuring Sam Palafian playing the tuba, Tiger Rag by Nick LaRocca. And before that, it was Yo-Yo Ma on the cello with the Shanghai Symphony, Crouching Tiger, Hidden Dragon by Tan Dun. Tiger music this morning for International Tiger Day on the Morning Toast, BTPM Classical. Good morning, I'm Mark Swartz. Hey, a shout out to Mia. She always listens to the Morning Toast, she says. Faithfully met Mia at the open house. Very nice to meet you. And thanks for listening yourself to the Morning Toast, maybe every day. We do it every morning, 7 o'clock here at BTPM Classical. 7:08, and you may have heard that we will be switching to 88.7 on FM, but no matter where we are on FM, that'll be in the fall, by the way, no matter where we are on the FM dial, you can always listen to us streaming, like with your smart speaker, by telling it to play BTPM Classical. Pianist Murray Pariah next with the Academy Keyboard Concerto No. 5 by Bach.

Murray Pariah at the keyboard with the Academy of St. Martin in the Fields Keyboard Concerto No. 5 by Johann Sebastian Bach on BTPM Classical. 7:18, Mark Swartz here, a mostly cloudy start. Sorry, I had to get the frog out of the throat there. Mostly cloudy start. There's a chance of a shower here and there, spotty around. And it will eventually become partly sunny. Highs in the mid to upper 70s. Overnight lows, upper 50s to low 60s. And partly to mostly sunny. Nice day on Thursday. Highs, upper 70s, near 80. Right now it's 63 in Jamestown. 67 in Buffalo and 20 Celsius in Toronto. Off from school request coming up in about 11 minutes, 7:30 this morning. Right now it's Gil Shaham playing violin with the Orpheus Chamber Orchestra, The Melancholy Serenade by Tchaikovsky.

0: Agus in Hadalich with the Caprice in E by Niccolo Paganini. And before that, it was Gil Shaham, the violinist, with the Orpheus Chamber Orchestra, Tchaikovsky's Melancholy Serenade. And we heard them both on BTPM Classical. I'm Mark Swartz. Hour from now, it will be a conversation with Joanne Folletta from the Buffalo Philharmonic. It's Joanne's Classical Corner at 8:30. And straight ahead, it's the Off from School request.
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0: The calm moonlight, sad and lovely, which makes the birds dream in the trees, and the plumes of the fountains weep in ecstasy. The tall, slender spires of the fountains among the marble sculptures. That's an excerpt from Paul Verlaine's poem Clair de Lune. And that is the title Claude Debussy used for his Clair de Lune, or Moonlight. And that is the Off from School request this morning from an anonymous listener in Buffalo.

A request from an anonymous listener in Buffalo, Claire de Lune by Debussy, Jean-Pascal Tourtellier with the Ulster Orchestra there on BTPM Classical. 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

Simon Eckert conducting the Hamburg Ratsmusik. That was a sonata by Johann Theiler on BTPM Classical. Good morning, I'm Mark Swartz. It's 7:40. We're in the mid-60s around town, 21 Celsius in Toronto. Some clouds out there, which will eventually give way to partly sunny skies and a nice one. Should be highs in the mid to upper 70s. Music from a 2007 film, August Rush. This is August's Rhapsody by Mark Mancina.

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1: Mark Mancina's music from the movie August Rush from 2007. August's Rhapsody, the name of the piece, on BTPM Classical. I'm Mark Swartz. It's 7:48 now. 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Here's the London Chamber Orchestra.

0: A Serenade for Strings from 1892 by Edward Elgar. That was Christopher Warren Green with the London Chamber Orchestra on BTPM Classical. I'm Mark Swartz. It's Wednesday, therefore 2 hours from now, Stratton Rawson will be stopping by with Stratton's Sidebar, 10 o'clock this morning. And a French sonatina for piano duet coming up in about 12 minutes. We'll have some Vivaldi right after the break. Starting out mostly cloudy and a chance of a shower here or there around the area, but then it will be partly sunny, they say, highs in the mid to upper 70s. Overnight, upper 60s to low 60s, make that upper 50s to low 60s. And tomorrow, partly to mostly sunny, highs upper 70s near 80. Right now, Toronto at 21 Celsius, 63 Fahrenheit in Jamestown and 67 in Buffalo.
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The Orpheus Chamber Orchestra with Vivaldi's Concerto for Four Violins and Cello on BTPM Classical. Good morning, I'm Mark Swartz, coming up on 8:11. Well, this next composer was an interesting dude. Have you heard of Charles Kokla? French composer, lived 1867 to 1950. Now, he was a composer, wrote a huge amount of music, and his interests outside of music were pretty cool: astronomy, literature, photography, travel, and cinema. And I like this quote from him. "The artist needs an ivory tower, not as an escape from the world, but as a place where he can view the world and be himself. This tower is for the artist like a lighthouse shining out across the world." Nice. Well, here's the second of four French sonatinas he wrote for piano duet, the music of Charles Kokla.

Fantastic. Yara Tal and Andreas Grotheisen, the second of four French sonatinas for piano duet by Charles Coquelin on BTPM Classical. I'm Mark Swartz. Coming up on 8:22, we're in the mid-60s around town, 21 Celsius, spotty shower here and there. But it will become partly sunny, they say, heading up to the mid to upper 70s. Joanne's Classical Corner, that's our conversation with Joanne Folletta from the Buffalo Philharmonic, coming up in about 8 minutes, 8:30 this morning. Right now, the finale from the Cello Concerto in C by Joseph Haydn. This features cellist Jacqueline Dupre, along with the English Chamber Orchestra.

0: Fantastic. Jacqueline Dupre playing cello with Daniel Barenboim and the English Chamber Orchestra. Finale from the Cello Concerto in C by Franz Joseph Haydn on BTPM Classical. Half hour from now, we kick off the workday officially with the Mozart block at 9 o'clock. Today, it's the Symphony No. 34. And straight ahead, a conversation with Joanne Folletta.
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0: This is Joanne's Classical Corner with Joanne Folletta from the Buffalo Philharmonic. I'm Mark Swartz, and today another composer discovery.
4: Yes, and one I really wanted to explore. Levi Madetohi, Finland's greatest symphonist after Sibelius. He wrote three symphonies. The second and third in particular are splendid, expressive, and really just great repertoire. Madetohi was born in Finland, music critic, conductor, during the late Romantic and early modern period. He was recognized as the most significant Finnish contemporary of Jean Sibelius, under whom he actually studied privately for 2 years. He was the greatest of Sibelius' few composition pupils, and although he was to some extent influenced by his master, he succeeded in creating a style that was all his own. After he graduated from the Music Institute and the University of Helsinki in 1910, Madetohi had further studies in Paris with Vincent Dandy, and that was a very strong influence on him as well. The core of Madetohi's compositions consists of three symphonies, two operas, several orchestral tone poems, and a ballet suite. His first opera was premiered in Helsinki in 1924, This was immediately raised to the status of Finland's national opera. People loved it so much. He succeeded with his infallible sense of music drama in weaving together elements of comedy and tragedy to form a convincing entity. He was acclaimed during his lifetime, but Madetohi is seldom heard outside Nordic countries today. In recent decades, he's begun to enjoy a renaissance, and people are starting to listen to this great romantic composer, a blend of Finnish melancholy, folk melodies from his native country, and the elegance and clarity of the French symphonic tradition based upon his studies with Vincent Dandy. The first performance of Madetohi's Second Symphony was a major triumph. The work was inspired by the terrible events of the Finnish Civil War, in which the composer's own brother was killed. We can hear in this piece the influence of early Sibelius, along with traces of 19th century Russian symphonists. Let's listen to an excerpt from the first movement of Madetohi's Second Symphony, written about the same time as Sibelius was composing his Fifth Symphony.

Music from the Symphony No. 2 by Levi Metetoa. That's our composer discovery today on Joanne's Classical Corner. Metetoa lived from 1887 to 1947, and we learned all about him on Joanne's Classical Corner with Joanne Folletta from the Buffalo Philharmonic. Hear the replay of the program and the music this afternoon at 5:30 here on BTPM Classical. It's 8:39. I'm Mark Swartz, starting out with some clouds and still a chance of a shower, mainly in the southern tier now, but that will be blowing away. Those clouds will be blowing away and giving us some partly sunny skies today. Should be nice, mid to upper 70s. Overnight lows, upper 50s to low 60s, partly to mostly sunny tomorrow with highs in the upper 70s near 80. Right now, Toronto at 21 Celsius, 64 Fahrenheit in Jamestown, and 67 here in Buffalo. Music by Antonín Rica now, Andante for English horn, his second, and is performed by the Albert Schweitzer Quintet.

The Albert Schweitzer Quintet, Antonin Ricas Andante for English Horn, number 2 on BTPM Classical. We're about 12 away from our Mozart block at 9 o'clock. Want to remind you, check out The Oasis at 5 o'clock this afternoon. Great music for the drive home. The Oasis moving to 6 o'clock starting next week. And then Joanne's Classical Corner at 6:30 in the evening. Right now, Kentucky Spring by Roy Harris, the Louisville Orchestra performing.

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0: Good morning, I'm Mark Swartz. The place you grew up, the town, the city, it will always be home, even after you move away, right? Especially if you have sentimental memories about it. If not, maybe you'd just rather not think about it. Apparently, Mozart fell into the latter category. He was happy to move to Vienna when he was 25, as he said that in Salzburg, where he grew up, there was not a penny's worth of stimulation. That he said professional musicians were not well regarded, and that it offered little opportunity for the kind of career he wanted. Well, it certainly didn't hurt his composing abilities. Today's Mozart block at 9 o'clock to kick off the workday is his Symphony No. 34. It was the last symphony that he wrote before he left Salzburg. Here it is, performed by Mozarteum Orchestra, Salzburg.

0: Kicking off the workday, the Mozart block at 9 o'clock, Hans Graf with Mozarteum Orchestra Salzburg, and a performance of the Symphony No. 34 by Mozart on BTPM Classical. I'm Mark Swartz. It's Wednesday, therefore we'll be checking in with Stratton Ross at 10 o'clock this morning at Stratton's Sidebar. Yes, we are switching to 88.7 on FM. That will happen sometime in the fall. 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

It's from the 1987 BBC TV series, The Victorian Kitchen Garden, prelude from the suite of music from that, Paul Reed's music. Emma Johnson played clarinet with Philip Ellis in the BBC Concert Orchestra on BTPM Classical. Well, maybe you have a passion for your work or hobby, so much so it begins to consume all of your time. Pianist Andra Schiff thinks musicians should beware. Great to be into music, the instrument you play, but he said that artistry should be part of a broader humanistic life. He stresses that musicians should read, visit museums, study history and philosophy, and stay connected to real life. Andra Schiff connects with us now as we listen to him perform the Salon Pocus by Bedrich Smetana.

Andra Schiff with a performance of the Salon Polkas by Bedrich Smetana on BTPM Classical. I'm Mark Swartz, Stratton Sidebar coming up at 10 with Stratton Rawson. We are having a year-long celebration commemorating our first 50 years, and you can get involved by submitting a testimonial. Give us a call at 716-273-0870. Leave a voicemail message there. Tell us about your favorite BTPM WNED classical memory. Maybe it was a composer, a performer, a piece of music that moved you, a host you connected with, a special event you attended. And we'll be airing those listener testimonials throughout the year. Again, the phone number to call is 716-273-0870. James Galway, the flutist, up next with a new Irish Chamber Orchestra, Flute Concerto in G by Carl Stamitz.

0: BTPM Classical with Andre Priere and the new Irish Chamber Orchestra and flutist James Galway. Flute Concerto in G by Carl Stamitz. Music by Gershwin, Bach, John Williams, and more next hour. And Stratton's Sidebar is next.
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0: Good morning, I'm Mark Swartz. It's time for Stratton Sidebar. Here's Stratton Rawson.
4: Summer, to the boy I was the time set aside by immemorial custom in which I could observe most closely the small, unique lives that shared my bigger one as the summer unfolded. Summer is the season of the indigo bunting, that deep, bright, blue-feathered bird that finds at noon on a summer's day the most conspicuous spot available and launches into song. If it feels like it, the bird will sing for hours. When I was a teenager and it was my turn on an August day to mow the lawn, the only sound that would penetrate the whine and grind of the mower was the insistent song of an indigo bunting perched atop the highest, crooked, and stunted branch of one of the 100-year-old black locusts that dotted the lawn. The trees were mostly massive trunks rising 60 feet into the air. Their branches were stunted and beleaguered, adorned with a few furtive leaves that provided absolutely no shade whatsoever. They were ancient, scary trees whose meager bloom still sent the heavy, sweet locust perfume across the lawn in May. There were seven of them, and by the time I left for graduate school in Buffalo, there were only six still standing. One had been hit by lightning and was set ablaze. The Wicopee Volunteer Fire Company watched it for 2 days before they could really put it out, and in the root system, it continued to burn underground for weeks. But it was the old, hollow silver maple near the porch that I kept at a distance, because it harbored an immense honeybee hive that regularly produced annual swarms of bees, which occasionally found their way into the front hall. Only later did I learn the reason for the indigo bunting's brazen behavior. Its bright, often iridescent blue is not a pigment invested in the feather. That color is brown. The blue is the result of the refraction of light from the angular construction of the feathers. The brighter the summer day, the bluer the sky, the richer the splendid, even dazzling blue of the bunting. The bunting's hue is solar-powered. So, too, are the dazzling colors affected by dragonflies. To creek swimmers like my brothers and me, dragonflies were at first really scary things, and then we figured it out, that they were meat-eaters just like we were, gobbling up flies, mosquitoes, and other insects that often beset us as we drifted in inner tubes afloat on the green water of the creek. If you happen to draw a horsefly or other biters around you, while a dashing dragonfly could sweep the air around clear of any such pests. Oh, a dragonfly rewards long consideration. It is the oldest surviving flying creature still with us. It comes from before the time of the dinosaurs. And to a boy captured by the notion of flight, and what kid isn't captured by the notion of flight? Dragonflies are the supreme aerialists. They can hover, and they can move up and down as they hover. They can fly backwards, and they exhibit flashing speed. They regularly exceed the insect equivalent of the sound barrier, and they literally shimmer doing it. Their jewel-like presence always beguiling. But the opening magical display of early summer belongs not to the 4th of July fireworks, but to the dance of the lightning bugs, fireflies. I remember a summer not too long ago now, sneaking down a path leading to the bottom of the Niagara Gorge, where I could swim stealthily in the Niagara River above Lewiston. And after 2 hours of illegal swimming, cold, wet, and happy, being escorted up the path by hundreds of fireflies. Oh, fireflies can stop my heart for a beat or two. It's a phenomenon that resists my inclination to examine it or to seek an explanation for it. Just let it be, like a Chopin nocturne, a thing of wonder and quiet joy. Did I say quiet? Oh, the summer was never quiet. There was always a noise lustily disturbing any summer day. But it is in August that the height of cricket breeding comes, and that means the cricket chorus that rises always from field, meadow, steep, and yard will be at its loudest. It is a constant noise, a multi-layered skein of pitches from any number of different types of crickets, all seeking to attract a female. It is the last sizzle of summer. And of the summer nights lost to me now, with the window wide open, lying atop the sheets, drifting towards sleep, when I would hear from the woods the plaintive, insistent cry of the whippoorwill. What is it the poet Henry Van Dyke wrote? What did I know of trouble? An idle little lad, I had not learned the lessons that make men wise and sad. I dreamed of grief and parting, and something seemed to fill my heart with tears, while in my ears resounded whippoorwill. Whippoorwill, whippoorwill, whippoorwill, sad and shrill. Whippoorwill.

Thomas Hampson singing with the St. Paul Chamber Orchestra, The Little Horses, Hushabye, by Aaron Copland. And that wraps up Stratton's Sidebar with Stratton Rawson on BTPM Classical. Stratton will be back next Wednesday with another sidebar. Of course, you can catch Stratton every Monday through Friday from 3 to 6 with great

pianist András Schiff with the Chamber Orchestra of Europe, Keyboard Concerto No. 7 by Johann Sebastian Bach on BTPM Classical. I'm Mark Swartz, a little Gershwin now.

0: of the I Sing, 1931 musical comedy by George Gershwin. That was the overture. Michael Tilson Thomas led the Buffalo Philharmonic on BTPM Classical. Hey, we're switching to 88.7 on FM, and that will now happen sometime in the fall. We'll keep you posted on the exact date. 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

0: BTPM Classical with Neville Mariner and the Academy of St. Martin in the Fields on Hearing the First Cuckoo in Spring by Frederick Delius. I'm Mark Swartz. Marty Wimmer's coming up at 11. Marty will have great midday music for us. He'll kick things off with music by Mozart. Oh, and he also has the big one at 1. Today, it's the Symphony No. 3, the Organ Symphony by Camille Saint-Saëns.
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From a movie in 1979, a satirical period comedy film directed by Steven Spielberg called 1941. That was the march. The music of John Williams. Eric Kunzel conducted the Cincinnati Pops. Now it's the Bavarian Radio Symphony Orchestra. Symphonic Dance No. 1 by Sergei Rachmaninoff on BTPM Classical.

0: on BTPM Classical. Maris Janssons and the Bavarian Radio Symphony Orchestra. Sergei Rachmaninoff's Symphonic Dance No. 1 from 1940. I'm Mark Swartz. Let's make way for Marty Wimmer. He's up next. Have a great day.
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5: Good morning. It's a Wednesday. I'm Marty Wimmer following Mark Swartz here at BTPM Classical. Well, coming up between now and noon, we have some really nice music for you, including music by Sibelius a little bit later on, some Schubert, some Chabrier, and we're going to begin with some Mozart. Here is his Flute Quartet No. 1.

Beginning the hour with music by Mozart, we've just heard his Flute Quartet No. 1 in D, K285, performed by the Nash Ensemble. My name is Marty Wimmer. This is BTPM Classical. And by the way, if you like Mozart, you should know that every morning at 9 o'clock, Mark Swartz brings you a work by Mozart. It's called the Mozart Block at 9 o'clock. 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That's the Mozart Block at 9 o'clock, weekday mornings, here on BTPM Classical. Well, here is some popular music by Schubert, his Rosamunde Overture.

0: The Rosamunde Overture by Schubert. We heard the Vienna Philharmonic. Well, we have some important time changes to tell you about here at BTPM Classical. Joanne's Classical Corner will have new time starting August 3rd at 9:30 in the morning, right after the Mozart block, and at 6:30 in the evening, right after the Oasis. And the Oasis is moving to 6 o'clock. So that's Joanne's Classical Corner at 9:30 and 6:30, and the Oasis at 6 o'clock. And all that starts on August 3rd. I'm Marty Wimmer. We have a beautiful work by Emmanuel Chabrier coming up next.
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Melancholy, number 2 of 10 picturesque pieces by Emmanuel Chabrier. We heard pianist Stephen Huff. I'm Marty Wimmer. Well, we're going to England now with music by Charles Avison. Here is his Concerto Grosso number 9 in C on BTPM Classical.

0: Music by Charles Avison, English composer who lived until 1770. We've heard his Concerto Grosso No. 9 in C, performed by the Academy of St. Martin in the Fields, conducted by Sir Neville Mariner. It's a Wednesday. You're listening to BTPM Classical. I'm your host, Marty Wimmer, and I'll be back in just a moment or so with more great music.
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Valse Triste, Sad Waltz, music by Sibelius. Jukka-Pekka Saariste led the Finnish Radio Symphony Orchestra. I'm Marty Wimmer. This is BTPM Classical. Thank you for tuning in. Well, next we're going to hear music by a highly prolific composer of his time. His name has sort of slipped into obscurity. He was also one of the great pianists of his era, Eugen Delbert. He lived until 1932. He was actually a student of the great Franz Liszt. We're going to hear the overture now to one of his 20 operas. Here is Eugen Delbert's overture to Der Rubin, or The Ruby.

0: music by the Scottish-born German, sort of French-Italian composer. He was all over Europe, Eugen Delbert. He lived until 1932. We've heard the overture to his opera, The Ruby, Der Rubin, performed by the Radio Symphony Orchestra of Leipzig, led by Ewan Merkel. I'm Marty Wimmer with you all the way up till 3 o'clock today here at BTPM Classical. Stratton Rawson will be in at 3. We'll take a short break now and we'll begin the noon hour with music by Vivaldi.
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A violin concerto in D by Vivaldi to begin the noon hour. We heard violinist Shlomo Mintz and the Israel Philharmonic. I'm Marty Wimmer. This is BTPM Classical. Thank you for tuning in. 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Well, next we have a very famous work by Ralph Vaughan Williams, the great English composer. He was inspired by Shakespeare and wrote one of his best-loved works. It's called Serenade to Music. It's inspired by a section of Act 5 of The Merchant of Venice. There's a version with voices, 16 voices, and then there's an orchestral version. We're going to hear the orchestral version today, performed by the London Philharmonic, led by Vernon Handley. It's Serenade to Music. This is gorgeous. Enjoy.

0: Serenade to Music. Music by Ray Fawn Williams. Vernon Handley led the London Philharmonic. I'm Marty Wimmer. More music after this.
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Serenade and Caprice, music by Christian Sinding. He lived until 1941, Norwegian composer. That was pianist Jerome Lowenthal. I'm Marty Wimmer. Next, we have Haydn for you here on BTPM Classical. Here is an early symphony, his Symphony No. 12 in E, performed by the Ensemble Cantilena on BTPM Classical

0: Symphony No. 12 in E by Haydn. That was the ensemble Cantilena. I'm Marty Wimmer. If you're listening right now and you are a supporting member of BTPM Classical, maybe you give once a year, maybe you make a monthly contribution, I just want to take a moment to say thank you. Your contribution is so important, and it makes all of this music happen. So thank you for that support. We'll take a short break, and then we'll hear a beautiful Irish tune.
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The Londonderry Air, sometimes called Irish Tune from County Derry. Music arranged by Hamilton Hardy and performed by the Ulster Orchestra led by Bryden Thompson. I'm Marty Wimmer. We'll have our big one coming up at 1 o'clock today. And to take us there, we're going to hear what is probably the most famous work by 20th century composer Boris Blocher. He lived until 1975. Here are his variations on a theme of Paganini.

0: Variations on a Theme of Paganini, music by Boris Blocker, performed by the Vienna Philharmonic, led by George Schulte. I'm Marty Wimmer with you all the way up until 3 o'clock this afternoon here at BTPM Classical. We'll take a short break now and then enjoy today's big one at 1.
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4: 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What will it be today? A major symphony? A brilliant concerto? Some other wonderful surprise? Let's find out. Here's host Marty Wimmer.
0: And today it's a major symphony with a wonderful surprise, because we're going to hear the Symphony No. 3 in C minor, Opus 78, the Organ Symphony by Camille Saint-Saëns. This is a symphony that features the pipe organ. And this performance will hear organist Simon Preston working with the Berlin Philharmonic, led by James Levine. It's Saint-Saëns' Organ Symphony, today's Big One at One on BTPM Classical. Enjoy.

0: And that was today's Big One at One on BTPM Classical, and a big one it was. That was the Symphony No. 3 in C minor, Opus 78, the Organ Symphony by Camille Saint-Saëns, performed by the Berlin Philharmonic, led by James Levine, with organist Simon Preston. I'm Marty Wimmer. If you'd like to reach me here at the station, maybe you have an idea for a Big One at One, talk to me. Send me an email, mwimmer@btpm.org. I hope you'll join me tomorrow for another Big One at One. In fact, let's make it a plan. Tomorrow at One.
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a traditional Danish tune, The Dreamer, performed by the Danish String Quartet here on BTPM Classical. I'm Morty Wimmer. Well, let's go back to the Baroque era now. We are traveling to Italy in the 1700s with music by Albinoni. Here is his Trumpet Concerto No. 3.

Music by Tommaso Albinoni. We've just heard his Trumpet Concerto No. 3 in B-flat, performed by trumpeter Hannes Leuben and the English Chamber Orchestra led by Simon Preston. I'm Marty Wimmer with you here at BTPM Classical until 3 o'clock this afternoon. Stratton Rawson in from 3 until 6, then Genevieve Randall from 6 until 10, and then tonight on Late Night from 10 until midnight, it's Richie English with his fascinating show called From the Piano Bench. Right now we have music by Doreen Carwithin, English composer who lived until 2003. This music was inspired by a famous lighthouse off the coast of Cornwall. You can almost feel the crashing waves and the loneliness. Here is her Bishop Rock Overture.

0: The Bishop Rock Overture, music inspired by a lighthouse off the coast of Cornwall. Music by Doreen Carwithin. Richard Hickox led the London Symphony Orchestra. I'm Marty Wimmer. We'll take a short break, and then we'll have Christmas in July.
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0: Good afternoon, Marty Wimmer with you here on BTPM Classical. Well, we're going to have about 10 minutes or so of Christmas in July now. Our next piece is often associated with the Christmas season. We're going to hear a couple of selections from the famous ballet, The Nutcracker, now by Tchaikovsky. We'll hear the overture and the famous Waltz of the Flowers.

Music that just makes you long for those cold, bitter cold days of winter, right? No, not so much? Okay, well, that was music that's often associated with the Christmas season. We've heard selections from the ballet The Nutcracker. We heard the overture to the ballet and also the famous Waltz of the Flowers. And that performance, Seiji Ozawa led the Boston Symphony Orchestra. A bit of Christmas in July here at BTPM Classical. Well, next we're going to hear music by Edward Elgar. This is his famous Introduction and Allegro.

0: Introduction and Allegro by Elgar. We heard the Orpheus Chamber Orchestra. Elgar is one of 24 composers featured now on our Born on This Day video series, 1 to 2 minute short videos that we're producing right here at BTPM for you about the lives and legacies and music of the composers whose music we enjoy. We did one on Elgar a while back, and it was really fun because I got to wear a graduation cap and gown in the video because, of course, Elgar wrote the famous Pomp and Circumstance March, which is played at graduation ceremonies everywhere. Well, there are about 24 of these videos now, and we hope you'll check them out on the Buffalo Toronto Public Media YouTube channel, also on our website, and on our socials, Facebook and TikTok. I'm Marty Wimmer. We will take a quick break, and then we'll hear something elegant by Boccherini.
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the famous, ever so elegant minuet from the String Quintet in E by Luigi Boccherini, performed there by the Orpheus Chamber Orchestra. Whenever you want a scene in a movie or TV show to look as elegant as possible, that's the music you use. Marty Wimmer with you here on BTPM Classical. Well, next I have a real treat for you. It's not very often we have choral music on the air at this time of the day, but we are going to hear three short choral works now by Claude Debussy, inspired by poetry going back to the Middle Ages. Here are his three songs on poetry by Charles d'Orléans. Trois chansons de Charles d'Orléans. The first is called God, How Beautiful She Is to Behold. The second, When I Heard the Little Drum Sounding. And the third, Winter, You Are Nothing But a Villain. John Rutter leads the Cambridge Singers in music by Debussy.

0: music by Debussy. We've heard his Trois Chansons de Charles d'Orléans, performed by the Cambridge Singers, led by John Rutter. Three wonderful choral works by Debussy. I love those works. In fact, our college choir sang them on tour back in the 1980s. I've never forgotten them. In fact, our director was a very well-known choral director at Art Park back in the day. If you were around, you may remember G. Burton Harbison. Well, he was my voice teacher and choral conducting director when I was in college, and I always think of Bert when I think of when I hear those wonderful choral works by Debussy. Maybe you remember his days at Art Park. I'm Marty Wimmer. We'll take a short break, and then we're going to hear the great Renee Fleming.
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Oh mio babbino caro, oh my dear little father, from the opera Gianni Schicchi by Puccini. We heard soprano Renee Fleming and the London Philharmonic, led by Charles McCarris. I'm Marty Wimmer. Stratton Rawson is in at 3, and to take us there, we're going to hear music by one of Stratton's favorite composers, Schubert. Here is a work called Allegro in A Minor, subtitled Storms of Life.

music by Schubert. We heard the piano duo of Thal and Grütheisen performing Allegro in A minor, subtitled Storms of Life. Music by Schubert. Well, Stratton Rawson is in next. I'm Marty Wimmer. I'll be back again tomorrow morning beginning at 11. Have a great Wednesday night.

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Starting out this Wednesday with music by Johann Sebastian Bach, the famous air from the Orchestral Suite No. 3 in D, in an arrangement by the Hollywood Bowl Orchestra, Felix Slatkin leading the ensemble. Whenever I hear an arrangement, a crazy way of doing Bach, I remember Leonard Bernstein. Have you heard the news? He started one young people's concert with. Have you heard the news? Johann Sebastian Bach has made the cover of a national news magazine. I'm not saying which one, but he's right up there along with presidents, astronauts, and Joe Namath. Imagine Bach, old Bach, over 200 years dead. And why? Because they have suddenly found out that Bach is in with old and young, rebels and hippies, scholars and dropouts. Everyone who likes music suddenly likes Bach. But actually, there's nothing so new about it. Bach is always being discovered and dropped and rediscovered. It's an old story. He was even dropped by his own sons. They were the first to drop him, who thought of him as an old square. In fact, they used to call him the old wig behind his back. And then he was discovered a few years later. Bach's music just naturally seems to lend itself to treatments or transmogrifications, whether it's by the swingle singers or rock and roll groups or by way-out composers or very serious conductors. And this is what our program today is about. Bach switched on, turned on, rolled, rocked, shaken, and baked. What you're going to hear may astonish you and outrage others, but it can't fail to fascinate you. And the most fascinating thing of all is likely to be the incredible spiritual vitality of the original, the old man's wiggy music. These magic notes will last forever. Indeed they will, and they fill the oasis this afternoon. All back, Oasis, coming up.

0: Would you believe it? That music is by Johann Strauss Jr., part of a ballet. He wanted to put together a Traumbild, the name of it. The Slovak Radio Symphony Orchestra played that for us. Michael Dietrich conducted here at BTPM Classical.
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That was the main theme from the music written for the score to the film Casualties of War. The composer Ennio Morricone, he led the Roma Sinfonietta Orchestra in that performance, while cellist Yo-Yo Ma played the solo cello part here at BTPM Classical. Now, six German dances by Mozart.

Six German Dances by Mozart when he was the court composer of dance music in Vienna. The Mozarteum Orchestra Salzburg played those dances for us. Hans Graf on the podium. Now a genuine masterwork that changed piano writing forever. The Piano Sonata No. 8 in C minor, the Pathetique by Beethoven.

0: the Piano Sonata Number 8 in C minor, known as the Pathetique by Beethoven, played for us this Wednesday afternoon by pianist Russell Sherman here at BTPM Classical.
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That was the overture to the only opera we know of, written by the Chevalier de Saint-Georges, Joseph Bellon, the L'Amant Anime, the Anonymous Lover, the name of the opera. Tafel Music, the ensemble that played that overture for us under the direction of the late Jean Lemon here at BTPM Classical. Now another overture, this not an opera overture, but a concert overture by American composer Florence Price.

0: recorded during the BBC Proms. That was the Concert Overture No. 1 by American composer Florence Price. The BBC Symphony Orchestra was led by Michael Seal, and that performance here at BTPM Classical.
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The pianist Jerome Lowenthal playing an old favorite from the piano bench, Rustle of Spring by Christian Zindig, here at BTPM Classical, to be followed instantly by the Horn Concerto No. 1 in D by Franz Joseph Haydn.

0: The Horn Concerto No. 1 in D by Franz Joseph Haydn. The Southwest German Radio Orchestra was led by Vladislav Charnecki, and the Ifor James was the French horn soloist this afternoon. And you heard it as you hear it every single day. 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

piece of music forever associated with the profile of Alfred Hitchcock, The Funeral March of a Marionette by Charles Gounod, the Frenchman. The Cincinnati Pops Orchestra played that miniature for us. Eric Kunzel conducted here at BTPM Classical. Now the famous adagio of Spartacus and Phrygia from the ballet Spartacus by Aram Khachaturian.

0: The Adagio of Spartacus and Phrygia from the ballet Spartacus by Aram Khachaturian. The Scottish National Orchestra was led by Nema Yarvi in that performance here at BTPM Classical.
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4: 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Time to relax and de-stress with a half hour of The Oasis.

I warned you, this Oasis is all about the music of Johann Sebastian Bach as it comes to us in many, many forms. But as Leonard Bernstein said, the spiritual vitality never lost. Notes that will live forever. We began with the prelude to the Well-Tempered Clavier by Johann Sebastian Bach, Lang Lang, the pianist, playing it for us. And then we heard from the cantata number 54, Widerstehen durch der Sünde. The Los Angeles Chamber Orchestra and Christopher Parkening played that for us. Hold Yourself Firm Against All Evil. And then the Arioso movement from the Keyboard Concerto number 5 in F minor. Stephen Huff, the pianist, playing it for us. Then from the cantata number 140, the famous chorale, Wachet auf, ruf uns die Stimme, wake up, you sleepers. The Los Angeles Chamber Orchestra again with Christopher Parkening, the guitarist. But there is more Bach.

0: The Old Whig Oasis, that's what I'm calling it, music of Bach. The second half began with the prelude to the cello suite number 1, played by Yo-Yo Ma, the cellist. Then we heard the Symphonia from the Christmas Oratorio, played by the English Chamber Orchestra, Simon Preston directing. Then, at last, Jesu, Joy of Man's Desiring, in an arrangement by the Orpheus Chamber Orchestra. Bach, our oasis this afternoon and every afternoon.
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3: This is Joanne's Classical Corner with Joanne Folletta from the Buffalo Philharmonic. I'm Mark Swartz, and today another composer discovery.
4: Yes, and one I really wanted to explore, Levi Madetohoha, Finland's greatest symphonist after Sibelius. He wrote 3 symphonies. The second and third in particular are splendid, expressive, and really just great repertoire. Madetohoha was born in Finland, music critic, conductor, during the late Romantic and early modern period. He was recognized as the most significant Finnish contemporary of Jean Sibelius, under whom he actually studied privately for 2 years. He was the greatest of Sibelius' few composition pupils, and although he was to some extent influenced by his master, he succeeded in creating a style that was all his own. After he graduated from the Music Institute and the University of Helsinki in 1910, Madetohoha had further studies in Paris with Vincent Dandy, and that was a very strong influence on him as well. The core of Madetohoha's compositions consists of 3 symphonies, 2 operas, several orchestral tone poems, and a ballet suite. His first opera was premiered in Helsinki in 1924. This was immediately raised to the status of Finland's national opera. People loved it so much. He succeeded with his infallible sense of music drama in weaving together elements of comedy and tragedy to form a convincing entity. He was acclaimed during his lifetime, but Madetohoha is seldom heard outside Nordic countries today. In recent decades, he's begun to enjoy a renaissance, and people are starting to listen to this great romantic composer, a blend of Finnish melancholy, folk melodies from his native country, and the elegance and clarity of the French symphonic tradition based upon his studies with Vincent Dandy. The first performance of Madetohoha's Second Symphony was a major triumph. The work was inspired by the terrible events of the Finnish Civil War, in which the composer's own brother was killed. We can hear in this piece the influence of early Sibelius, along with traces of 19th century Russian symphonists. Let's listen to an excerpt from the first movement of Madetohoha's Second Symphony, written about the same time as Sibelius was composing his Fifth Symphony.

Music from the Second Symphony by Levi Matatoya. The Helsinki Philharmonic played it for us. John Storgards, the conductor here at BTPM Classical. Now a fantasy for piano four hands by Carl Czerny.

BTPM Classical with Neville Mariner and the Academy of St. Martin in the Fields on Hearing the First Cuckoo in Spring by Frederick Delius. I'm Mark Swartz. Marty Wimmer's coming up at 11. Marty will have great midday music for us. He'll kick things off with music by Mozart. Oh, and he also has the big one at 1. Today, it's the Symphony No. 3, the

A cello work like that I couldn't resist. The Romance in F for cello and orchestra by Richard Strauss. Kurt Masur led the Gewandhausorchester of Leipzig, and Heinrich Schiff was the cello soloist here at your place for classical music 24 hours a day. 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
3: 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Sakari Aramo leads the BBC Symphony Orchestra.

You've just heard the BBC Symphony Orchestra with work by the composer Elizabeth McConkie. 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

0: Wolfgang Amadeus Mozart, the Wunderkind, as he was called when he was younger. That was his Symphony No. 7. Charles Mackaras was conducting the Prague Chamber Orchestra. I'm Genevieve Randall with you here listening to the world's greatest music in Western New York and Southern Ontario. Glad to be with you on BTPM Classical as we hear a piece next. Elgar's kind of working title was Soupir d'Amour, which would mean Sigh of Love. He kind of meant to just create a light kind of piece, something that people would like and enjoy, like the Love's Greeting or Salute d'Amour. But it turned out he was writing this particular piece coming up, leading up to the beginning of World War I, and his deeper emotions infused the music. The title became then just Sospiri, or Sighs. We'll hear Elgar's work coming up in a recording from the City of Birmingham Symphony Orchestra with conductor Mirga Grazianizia-Tila.
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The conductor, Mirga Graziunitsa-Tilla, sometimes just called Mirga, leading the City of Birmingham Symphony Orchestra there in a beautiful work that Edward Elgar wrote leading up to the start of World War I. That's titled Sospiri, which means sighs. Great to hear that one with you here tonight. 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Huge thank you to all of our members for supporting this music. We get almost a big one at one next here in a big concerto, the Violin Concerto No. 1 by the composer Carl Goldmark. Joshua Bell is featured here as Esa-Pekka Salonen, leads the Los Angeles Philharmonic Orchestra. A quick reminder before we hear that piece that there are a number of ways to listen to BTPM Classical, and one of those is right from our website. 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

0: 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Joshua Bell as the soloist with the Los Angeles Philharmonic playing a violin concerto written by the composer Carl Goldmark here on BTPM Classical. 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
0: I'm Genevieve Randall with you here with some chamber music to start this hour. We'll hear the Nash Ensemble here with a piece of music written by Mozart, his Flute Quartet No. 2 in G major.

Chamber music by Mozart. That was a flute quartet in G major performed by members of the Nash Ensemble. Great to be with you on this Wednesday evening here on BTPM Classical, a piece

text that reminds us that perspective is sometimes almost everything. Leif Ove Andsnes has a couple of stories about how he thought it would be as a professional musician. He even remembers when he decided he wanted to be a professional musician. Specifically, he shared in one talk about a time he got lost on stage, a kind of slip of the memory in a piece by Schumann. The conductor, though, that he was performing with knew Andsnes very well, and he knew that that particular piece and the place that Andsnes got tripped up was a pretty common stumbling block for other performers. And he just told Andsnes he looked at it as a part of life. It happens to the best, like Yasha Heifetz, he said. Andsnes, at the time, didn't feel quite as cool about it, but he uses it as perspective now. We will hear Leif Ove Andsnes playing some music here by a fellow Norwegian, Edvard Grieg, with the lyric pieces Book 3.

0: A set there of lyric pieces by the composer Edvard Grieg. That was from Book 3, played by Leif Ove Andsnes. In fact, one of the only pianists to play Grieg's own piano in his home. Great to hear Leif Ove Andsnes with you. I'm Genevieve Randall. If you've just joined us, welcome. You are listening to BTPM Classical. And in a moment, we will hear a rondo, a contra dance as well, from a piece by Jean-Philippe Rameau called Le Boriande. That's coming up from the Musicians of the Louvre.
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A couple of selections there from a work called Le Boréand by the French composer Jean-Philippe Rameau. We heard a contra dance and rondo from the Musicians of the Louvre, led by Mark Minkowski. You're listening to BTPM Classical. Thanks for choosing us and winding down your evening with this music here on a Wednesday. We'll feature the cello in a work coming up in a moment. The most famous cellist, these days anyway, is Yo-Yo Ma, and that's who you'll hear with the Amsterdam Baroque Orchestra. We'll play a concerto by Luigi Boccherini here in a moment. There are a number of ways to listen to BTPM Classical by streaming the service, and one of those is if you have a Wi-Fi wireless speaker. 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

Luigi Boccherini's Cello Concerto in B-flat Major here on this Wednesday. And that was Yo-Yo Ma with Toon Koopman and the Amsterdam Baroque Orchestra. I'm Genevieve Randall. Hope that music made your evening go even better here. Maybe an accompaniment to putting the dishes away here tonight on a Wednesday. Whatever you've got going on in the middle of the week. Glad you're with us on BTPM Classical. Join us during some other times as well. We've got all kinds of programming, 24 hours a day, 7 days a week. If you need something to relax with, how about the Oasis? 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The Oasis is currently between 5 and 5:30. That will be moving to 6 from 5, coming up here August 3rd. But until then, listen at 5. Right now, it's a festival overture by Cyril Scott. Here's the BBC Philharmonic with the Sheffield Philharmonic Chorus.

0: A festive overture there by Cyril Scott. That was the Sheffield Philharmonic Chorus and BBC Philharmonic in that recording, led by conductor Martin Brabbins. Stick with us just around the corner. More of the world's greatest music, just as we have been bringing you for almost 50 years now here at BTPM Classical. We are celebrating that 50th anniversary all year long, and we would love for you to get involved by submitting a testimonial. 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Maybe it was a composer that you learned about, or a performer, or a piece of music that particularly moved you. We'll be airing your testimonial along with those of other listeners throughout the year as we celebrate our 50th anniversary. 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
0: I'm Genevieve Randall with you here tonight on BTPM Classical, listening to a suite of music from some pieces that Georges Bizet wrote for a theater work called The Girl from Arles, or L'Arlésienne in the original French. Here's the Bastille Orchestra with that suite of music, with Myung-Whun Chung conducting.